club scene, stiletto heels under those tight jeans. 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From the look in her eyes, I knew she wanted what's between my pockets. And the way she danced got me in a trance. I could tell she's a dancing freelance. She pulled me close, whispered in my ear, trimming.

this song right here. It's something brand new for y'all. It's called Unbreakable. And I want y'all to listen.

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Automatic lover. I am your automatic lover.

0: 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Put your hands in the air. Give me all your money.
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1: People think that dance music is superficial, but they've got it all wrong. The dance floor is not just a place, it's a threshold, a ritualistic space where movement

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0: And I-

counting my money, those greenbacks on the trees. Comes a summer shower, drops of rain falling, sweeter than the Christmas chimes. Hearing those jingles upon the roof shingles, like pennies, nickels,

was lying in my bed last night, staring at a ceiling full of stars, when it suddenly hit me, I just have to let you know.